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0: Na última das canções de Stamford, os marinheiros refeitos estão prontos e ansiosos para uma nova empreitada no mar.
1: Rising easterly, the morning sky was blue, the strait before us opened wide and free. We looked towards the admiral where high the Peter flew, and all our hearts went dancing like the sea. The French are gone to Martinique with 420 sail, the old superb is old and foul and slow. But the French are gone to Martinique and

oh, superb as barnacled and green as grass below. 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The pride of all her midshipmen was silent long ago, and long ago they ceased to leave a log. For year out of home she was a narrow beaten port, and nothing save the guns aboard her right. But Captain Keats, he knew the game and swore to share the sport, for he never

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This longest tower first to fall behind. Aloft his studding sails and lashed him on the yard. For night and day the trades are driving blind. So all day long and all day long behind the fleet we crept, and how we fretted none but Nelson guessed. But every night the old superb sea sail

0: Ouvimos de Benjamin Britten três canções do ciclo Les Illuminations, sobre textos de Arthur Rimbaud. O tenor foi John Mark Ensley, acompanhado pela Britten Sinfonia, dirigida pelo maestro Nicholas Cleobury. E agora, caros ouvintes, vamos nos divertir um pouco. 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Ouviremos uma canção de Sidney Carter, que viveu entre 1915 e 2004. Nascido em Camden Town, distrito da cidade de Londres, deixou muitas canções populares, entre elas Down Below.
1: When you're working in the dark, down below, underneath St. James's Park. Down below, when you're working in the dark, it isn't half a knock. When you're working in the dark, down below, oh, it isn't hard to tell. Down below, if it's bow or clock and well, down below, for bow and clock and well has a different kind of smell, and we know it very well. Down below, over Covent Garden way, down below, in the merry month of May, down below, the fragrance of the flowers gives us many happy hours, and we sings a roundelay, down below. When you're under Floral Street, down below, in the water round your feet, down below, mid the cabbages and beet, you may find a marguerite, and the thought is very sweet.

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We'll be going there again, down below. The objects that you find down below helps to entertain the mind down below. 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